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Oh my, my, oh my, my love, I take one look at you, you're taking me out.

besten Hits aller Zeiten im Sommer. Antenne Pfalz. Don't tell me this is all for nothing. I can

0: 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On the nights you feel outnumbered, baby, I'll be out there.
1: Yippee! Endlich Sommer!
2: Mit Antenne Pfalz.